She's such a little DJ, get that quick. My street, but not the freeway. Turn that chick to make a little leeway. Beat that neck, but not the way that we play. Dogtown, Bloodbath, Ripcage.

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1: Rumors spreading around in that Texas town about the shack outside the game. And you know what I'm talking about. Just let me know if you wanna go to that whole mile on the range. They got a lot of nice girls.

something else. 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You can always see the sun. 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
0: Incendio Chico, Amalaya.

0: Boyd, will you accept the charge from the United States?
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